want all you women folks to fall in line. 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

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Met your daddy on the corner the other day. You know about that he was funny that way, so now he's a funny man.

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Made his snout just as long as a rail. He wasn't satisfied until he made him a tail. He made his tail just to fan the fly. He wasn't satisfied until he made him some eyes. He made his eyes just to look over the grass. He wasn't satisfied until he made it, yes, yes, yes. Made it, yes, yes, yes. And didn't get it fixed. He wasn't satisfied until it made him sick. It made him sick, Lord, and made him well. You know by that the elephant called hell. Now he's a dirty mistreater. A robber.

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1: Sure.
2: Oh, yeah.
1: Oh, that's just some Italian souvenir tape.
2: It's all right.
0: I don't mind.
2: Yeah, it's original.

0: 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Here, George, look at the desert out there, huh? George, look at the desert, George. Look at it. Does the desert have a point? No. You see, the desert has been there for millions of years. It ain't going nowhere. My points are meaningless, George.
1: Chevy, you're such a philosopher.

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1: Well, I tell you what, it's gone, man. Crapped out, you know? Gambled it all away, George.
2: Any of you guys coming with me? I know it's a tough decision, a real tough one, but I just want to see how much you guys care for me. Chevy? George? Later.

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1: Means to summon us.
2: Who are you?
1: Explorers in the further regions of experience. Demons to some, angels to others.

47. More than 150 rounds of ammunition were fired into your apartment, which is about 200 yards away. A few moments later, another 50 to 75 rounds were fired in the street in a direct sight line from your newsstand. Two policemen were killed. Our car drove down the street and passed down there less than 10 feet from where you were. Turned to the right and went directly in front of you. And you're going to stand there and tell me you didn't see a goddamn thing.

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The Martians are coming this way. We must evacuate the city. Take food and water and extra clothing with you.

0: Thanks. Well, we've been waiting a long time to play this show, and I'd like to thank you all for coming out to see it. Means a lot to us, and we're gonna have a good time, play some good songs for you.
1: He was just the boy next door.
2: Hi, well, hello there, Danny. I didn't know it was hockey season.
3: Hey, can I borrow a knife?
1: A deadly curse, a deranged killer, a small town in tears. 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

0: coming for the Exorbio 720 gaming system. Some video games are set in hell, others in post-apocalyptic wastelands. Now, there's a shooter set in the most culturally terrifying place in the world. The South.
1: Hey, I'm gonna have some fun with you, boy.
0: Pride, not prejudice. 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

0: ẹ̀dẹ́gbẹ́ fún mẹ́ta bẹ́ẹ̀ à nítorí kodò lórí ẹ̀ mo náà nítorí kodò lórí wa. 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
1: Sei giovane di spirito?

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2: Renegade Cologne. 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
3: Sir, that tree is not a bathroom.
1: Oh, really?
3: Ow, not on my shoes!
2: Renegade. 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
4: Or instead of Renegade, try Sweat, the cologne for the animal inside. 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

0: Radio Ciroma, un'emittente in irresistibile ascesa.
1: Don't talk, just listen. First of all, I have to be honest with you, baby. I lied when I told you I never want to see you again. Can you
2: please stay, baby?
1: Just for tonight, and maybe we can do something like.

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I always like to get naked. Did that in Vegas. Got naked, run through the casino nude. Right, jumped on the 21 table and said, blackjack.

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Your normal speeder will panic and immediately pull over to the side. This is wrong. It arouses contempt in the cop heart. Make the bastard chase you. He will follow.

0: tied to the Puritan ethic, non-sympathetic to spastics. 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Eggheads, boneheads, queued for them. We were early and we were late, but still, live at the witch trials.
1: 103, 104. All right, that's a new record, Brucey.
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0: Now maybe we can get down to cases.
1: Well, boys, I guess we can do business. Just so long as you'll always remember who's boss in this organization.

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They got 4 more detectives working on the case. They got us working in shifts.

danger. The emergency destruct system is now activated. The ship will detonate in T-minus 10 minutes.

stability, loving, stable parents, and a domestic environment similar to their friends. In the next election, it's time to finally make a change. Vote yes on Proposition 43 and outlaw the nuclear family once and for all. The nuclear family is the relic of a bygone age. Like nuclear reactors, they are dirty and prone to meltdowns that will poison generations to come. Vote yes on Proposition 43. It's time for some real family values.

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1: I went around all day with a moon sticking

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Do I feel lucky?

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We got to take a few minutes to turn over the tape because this is being live, recorded live.

Some of its shells of influence reach so far back in time that they drag life out of the primitive oceans. Some of its shells of influence reach so far back in time that they define the emergence of the hominid line out of the higher primates. Some shells reach back to Egypt, some to medieval times. As you approach the present, it becomes stronger and stronger, but I would argue that the presence of human civilization on this planet is the strongest evidence we have that matter and organizational processes are about to make some kind of a leap to a new order of being. What history is the 25,000-year transition zone. Before you enter the zone, you're an animal. You leave the zone, you're a god. But for 25,000 years, you're kind of an animal and kind of a god. And you're constantly being swamped by your animal nature, and then great teachers are appearing and dragging people back to the right line. And we are schizophrenic.

seem strange to someone. I ask them, can you imagine this planet in 500 years? Given the propagation of ordinary historical and scientific rates of unfoldment and discovery, can you imagine this planet in 1,000 years? No, no one can imagine that, because processes are now in play which so totally rewrite the script that no one can imagine 100 years or 200 years.

0: irritates me. I'm a little fucked up, maybe. But I'm funny how? I mean, funny like I'm a clown. I amuse you. I make you laugh. I'm here to fucking amuse you. What do you mean funny? Funny how? How am I funny?
1: Well, I know what I just said. I said that I am the return of the son of my father. I'll tell you something that's even more remarkable. My father came with me this time. Came in the early 70s, took on a human form, an adult human form, helped me get in an adult human form in the early 70s, and we together helped those who came with us that were also here 2,000 years ago.
2: There's a place called Back in Control, which for a price will take a child and remodel its mentality to suit the desires of the parent. For example, if you have a child, you think that that child is going to be a punker or showing signs of being punk or showing signs of being heavy metal, there's this group and others in the United States, the names of which I don't have at hand, but I think there's at least five of these reprogramming centers that will, for a price, de-punk or de-metalize your child. For those yupster parents who are completely baffled by this phenomenon of what the young people of today are doing, and too busy because you're playing tennis or whatever you're doing to take care of it yourself, you can just ship the little bugger off to this camp and they'll tweeze them for
1: it. First of all, tell me, is there some society you know that doesn't run on greed? You think Russia doesn't run on greed?

0: You think China doesn't run on greed? What is greed? Of course, none of us are greedy. It's only the other fellow who's greedy. The world runs on individuals pursuing their separate interests. The great achievements of civilization have not come from government bureaus. Einstein didn't construct his theory under order from a bureaucrat. Henry Ford didn't revolutionize the automobile industry that way. In the only cases in which the masses have escaped from the kind of grinding poverty you're talking about, the only cases in recorded history are where they have had capitalism and largely free trade. If you want to know where the masses are worth,
1: what's good? What's Jesus? There's all kinds of Jesus. There's a black Jesus down in Florida. He's having a good time. There's a Mexican Jesus in Mexico.
2: Rivers and streams throughout the city began to boil. People evaporated where they stood, leaving shadows of their bodies scorched onto the streets.
3: Others, it's that other, the omnipresent thing.
4: The Matrix is like an alternate dimension. The Matrix is a metaphor for God. I mean, it becomes, you know, it's the way, as it becomes conscious of itself, which is a very powerful thing.
5: The technology of virtual reality and these other radical technologies will certainly change our future in ways unforeseen. Freed from being an engine of labor, will the body again become the temple of the soul? Though frightening to some, for the cyberpunk generation, technology no longer represents a force of alienation, but rather a transcendental electronic reality.

0: it. We came.
1: It's just a puzzle box!
0: Oh no. It is a means to summon us.
1: Who are you?
0: Explorers in the further regions of experience. Demons to some, angels to others.
1: It was a mistake! I didn't mean to help it! It was a mistake! You can come! Oh,
2: we can't. Not alone.
0: You solved the box. We came. Now you must come with us. Taste our pleasures.
1: Please, go away and leave me alone.
0: Oh, no tears, please. It's a waste of good suffering.

0: I miss little Vincent so much. He loved to play baseball. I was driving him to practice. I guess I was busy making eyes at the guy driving next to me. I didn't notice he was sticking his head out the window, his blonde hair blowing in the wind.
1: Honey, Vince's hair was black.
0: That's not the point. We're lucky he was adopted, so we just got another. It's my life, and I don't want to forget anything.
2: Documenting every moment of life is very important. Take plenty of pictures of your wife. You never know when she might leave you for another man. It's important to document your happiness while it lasts. And use Vaccari Film. When your son wins the game, when your daughter gets herpes, Vaccari Film. Memories are forever. Sort of.